I'm sorry. Earth, Sol, Tinth, I'm sorry. I'm sorry. Could we start that section? I apologize. Sorry, I'm so nervous.

I'm sorry. Earth, salt, and I'm sorry. I'm sorry. Could we start that section? I apologize. Sorry, I'm so nervous.